0: Yeah, I thought maybe Lawrence had this spiritual warfare concept down pat. Well, I was wrong.
1: Come on, Carby, man. Let's go kick the devil.
0: Wait a minute. Hold a second.
1: What?
0: A paratrooper doesn't jump out of a plane without a parachute, does he?
1: No way!
0: Quarterback doesn't run into a football field in a bathing suit, does he?
1: No!
0: You don't go to school in

0: See, you gotta dress for the occasion.
1: What do you mean?
0: If you're gonna buck the devil, you better put on your Holy Ghost super threads.
1: What's that?
0: I'm talking the armor of God.
1: Yo, man, I think I heard that.
0: Yeah, the helmet of salvation, the breastplate of righteousness,
1: sword of the spirit,
0: the shield of faith, belt of truth, feet shod with the preparation of the gospel of peace.
1: But man, how do you put on that whole suit?
0: Hell, you just start at the bottom with the shoes.

might be here tonight. You may think God has forgotten you about your situation, but he hasn't. The Bible says that we are inscribed in the palm of his hand. And heaven and earth may pass away, but his word will remain forever.

Thank you, God. Do it, Lord, right now. Make a way, God. For those of you feeling hopeless, there's hope. Make a roadway in the wilderness, Father, tonight.

might be here tonight. You may think God has forgotten you about your situation, but he hasn't. The Bible says that we are inscribed in the palm of his hand. And heaven and earth may pass away, but his word will remain forever.

Thank you, God. Do it, Lord, right now. Make a way, God. For those of you feeling hopeless, there's hope. Make a roadway in the wilderness, Father, tonight. Make a river in the desert.